0: good morning, good morning, good morning, good morning.
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1: This is Akashvani. The news read by Ashish P. Abraham. PM Modi will inaugurate and dedicate to the nation five major development projects worth around 3,350 crore rupees in Ladakh today through video conferencing. The projects aim to strengthen connectivity, improve energy infrastructure, conserve cultural heritage, and enhance water security in the region. PM will also address the gathering on the occasion. The Union Cabinet has approved the continuation of the National Social Assistance Programme for 5 years from 2026-27 to 2030-31 with an outlay of 53,428 crore rupees. Information and Broadcasting Minister Ashwini Vaishnav made the announcement while briefing the media after the Union Cabinet meeting chaired by PM Modi in New Delhi. The National Social Assistance Programme has been renamed as Pradhan Mantri Samajik Sahayata Yojana. Mr. Vaishnav said the assistance under the disability pension scheme will be 375 rupees for beneficiaries up to the age of 79 years and 625 rupees for those aged 80 years and above.
2: The eligibility threshold for disability pension has been reduced from 80% to 40%. This means that persons with disabilities with a 40% disability will now also be eligible for the pension. Earlier, disability pension was provided only to individuals above the age of 18. Now, persons with disabilities will be eligible for the pension from birth. The number of beneficiaries is expected to increase significantly, with approximately 27 lakh persons with disabilities expected to benefit under this pension scheme. The total number of beneficiaries will rise to around 3 crore 20 lakh.
1: Pension schemes for senior citizens and widows as well as the family benefit scheme will continue in their existing form. The union minister said the government has also given nod to the strategic restructuring of IDBI Bank. PM Modi will interact with the Indian contingent that participated in the Asian Games 2026 in New Delhi today. The PM will also address the gathering on the occasion. India finished fourth in the medal tally at the Asian Games held in Aichi, Nagoya, Japan, winning 85 medals, including 21 gold, 27 silver, and 37 bronze. The Delhi government has announced a payment of 1,370 rupees to students of Municipal Corporation of Delhi schools through direct benefit transfer. In this regard, Delhi Chief Minister Rekha Gupta said that over 70 crore rupees was released yesterday through DBT for uniforms and school bags for more than 5 lakh MCD school students. On this occasion, she also inaugurated educational facilities such as 10 AI and robotics labs, 1,500 printers, signs on wheels, and 60 Chromebooks. The Department of Agriculture and Farmers Welfare will celebrate the national level celebration of Mahila Kisan Divas 2026 in New Delhi today to recognize the women's contribution to Indian agriculture. The Ministry of Agriculture and Farmers Welfare said that women, being an integral part of India's agricultural system, play several pivotal roles from sowing, transplanting and harvesting to livestock management, seed conservation and natural resource management. Indian Embassy in Riyadh has urged all Indian nationals to continue to follow local authorities' instructions, stay indoors in case of aerial attack, and refrain from circulating videos or news related to ongoing events in view of the current situation in Saudi Arabia. In a fresh advisory, the embassy informed that two Indian nationals who were injured in the Riyadh airport attack on 10th of October continue to remain in ICU. One Indian national has been shifted from ICU to high dependency unit. Four more Indian nationals continue to receive medical care in normal ward and one person was discharged from the hospital. Flight operations continue to remain suspended at King Khalid International Airport in Riyadh. Flight operations at Dammam, Jeddah and Medina continue with some disruptions. Indian carriers have suspended flights to and from Saudi Arabia until 17th of this month. In men's cricket, West Indies defeated India by 24 runs in the fourth T20 International in Hyderabad last night. Chasing a target of 248 runs set by West Indies, India scored 223 for 9 in 19.3 overs. Sanju Samson was the top scorer with 56 runs. For West Indies, Kimo Paul.

all scalp 5 wickets. Earlier, put into bat, West Indies posted 247 runs for the loss of 3 wickets in stipulated 20 overs. West Indies captain Shea Hope scored unbeaten 102 runs off 50 balls. Shea Hope was adjudged the player of the match. The 5-match series is now levelled at 2-2. And that is the end of this news bulletin.

Hey there! Do you agree with me that some emotions cannot be explained? They can only be tasted. With a pinch of history, a spoonful of culture, and with a whole lot of flavor, every dish has a tale to tell. Of its roots, of its rich legacy, and about the goodness within it. From royal recipes to timeless streetside favorites, discover the stories behind your loved foods on Jashne Hyderabad on Rainbow FM at 2 p.m. every day. Jashne Hyderabad, where food is served on air.

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1: Very good morning, my dear beautiful listeners. 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I'm your host, Ajay Pignya. For the next few hours, we have lots of inspirational topics and thoughtful lessons. Well, Navratri has begun and it's already a day 5. You know what? Durga Puja is everyone's favorite festival, and in these days, especially, there's a powerful and positive energy. So with this enthusiasm, I have queued some amazing Hollywood tracks and popular Bollywood beats for you. But wait. Today we are going to remember a truly inspiring personality, Dr. APJ Abdul Kalam, the missile man of India and the former president of our country. Dr. APJ Abdul Kalam ka jan 15th October 1931 ko Rameshwaram, Tamil Nadu mein hua tha. Coming from a humble family, he worked incredibly hard to achieve his dreams. Unhone apne life mein bahut sari challenges face kiye, lekin kabhi bhi apne sapno ko choda nahi hai. He played a major role in India's missile and space research programs and became the 11th president of India in 2002. But what made him truly special was his love for the students and young people. Unka

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1: Well, welcome back, listeners. Aaj 15th October hai, and this day is also celebrated as World Students Day in honor of Dr. EPJ Abdul Kalam, recognizing his deep connection with students and education. Kalam sir hamesha kehte the ki aaj ke students hi kal ke leaders hai. He encouraged young people to develop knowledge, confidence and creativity, strong values. Unki life hame ek important lesson deti hai ki your background does not decide your future. Your hard work, determination and attitude can make a difference. Chahe aap student ho, artist ho, job seeker ho ya apne life mein kuch naya start karna chahte ho, remember, failure is not the end. It is an opportunity to learn and rise again. Dr. Kalam sir may no longer be with us, but his thoughts continue to inspire millions of people. So, aaj unke birthday par, let's make a promise to ourselves ki dream big, work hard, stay humble and contribute something meaningful to our nation. Sunteri Akashwani 101.9 FM Rainbow.

This is Akashvani, the news read by Valsa Williams. Canada's Minister of International Trade, Maninder Sidhu, has said that trade talks between India and Canada are gaining momentum and negotiations on the Comprehensive Economic Partnership Agreement, CEPA, are expected to conclude this year. Mr. Sidhu, who arrived in Mumbai yesterday, said the progress towards concluding the agreement would take bilateral relations to new heights and further strengthen the economic partnership between the two countries. Leading a 300-member trade delegation to India, Mr. Sidhu said the CEPA could help more than double bilateral trade from the current $30 billion to $70 billion by 2030. Meanwhile, Union Minister for Commerce and Industry Piyush Goyal has said India and Canada were embarking on a promising new chapter in their relationship. External Affairs Minister S. Jaishankar has called for the urgent reform of multilateral institutions to better reflect the changing global order. Speaking at the Raisina Dialogues Middle East edition in Abu Dhabi, he said that stronger cooperation among smaller groups of countries, or mini-lateralism, can effectively support this process. During his three-day official visit to the UAE, Dr. Jaishankar held a bilateral meeting with UAE Deputy Prime Minister and Foreign Minister Sheikh Abdullah bin Zayed Al Nahyan. The two leaders reviewed bilateral ties and exchanged views on regional and global issues within the framework of their comprehensive strategic partnership. Union Minister for Finance and Corporate Affairs Nirmala Sitharaman arrived in Bangkok today to attend the annual meetings of the International Monetary Fund and the World Bank. She will participate in the G20 and G7 finance ministers and central bank governors' meetings. She is also scheduled to hold bilateral meetings with many countries and organizations in Bangkok. In Punjab, a month call has been given in protest against the broad daylight murder of anti-drug activist Parvinder Singh Jhota in Mansa on Tuesday and the prevailing drug menace in the state. Markets in several parts of the state are closed. Main and interior roads in some parts have been blocked. Slogans are being raised against the state government for its failure to contain the drug menace and control the prevailing law and order situation in the state. Police have made arrangements for maintaining peace. Several farmer unions, political parties and traders' organizations have extended support to the month called on the appeal of the father of the slain activist, ex-serviceman Bhim Singh. Prime Minister Narendra Modi will inaugurate and dedicate to the nation five major development projects worth around 3,300

0: 50 crore rupees in Ladakh today through video conferencing. More from our correspondent.
1: Prime Minister Narendra Modi will inaugurate the new passenger terminal building at Kushok Bakula Rinpoche Airport Leh, built at a cost of rupees 640 crore, spread over 23,800 square meters. The modern terminal is designed to handle 35 lakh passengers annually. Prime Minister will also dedicate to the nation the 298 kilometer long Nyamo Padum Darcha Road constructed by Border Roads Organization, connecting Nyamo in Leh with Darcha in Himachal Pradesh through the remote Zanskar Valley. Prime Minister will inaugurate the 9 megawatt Hanu small hydroelectric project and 66 kV double circuit Da Hanu Khalsa transmission line. Prime Minister will inaugurate India's first petroglyph conservation park at Sindhu Ghat Leh. For Akashwani News, this is Punsu Gwangmo from Leh Ladakh.
0: Prime Minister Modi will interact with the Indian contingent that participated in the Asian Games 2026 in New Delhi this evening. The Prime Minister will also address the gathering on the occasion. India finished fourth in the medal tally at the Asian Games held in Aichi, Nagoya in Japan, winning 85 medals, including 21 gold, 27 silver and 37 bronze. The Intermeteorological Department has issued an orange colour warning for heavy to very heavy rainfall over Haryana, Chandigarh, Punjab, Delhi, Kerala, Mahe, Tamil Nadu, Puducherry and Karaikal today. The weather agency has forecast heavy rainfall in coastal Andhra Pradesh and south interior Karnataka today. And with that, we end this news bulletin.
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Hello, listeners. Are you someone who loves getting lost in the pages of a good book and wishes others could experience the same joy that you found between those pages? Have you ever

Rainbow 101.9. Well, welcome back, listeners. Today we are celebrating a personality who has dedicated decades of his life to the world of radio, Dr. Ash Sridhar Ramamurthy, the Padma Shri Awardee of 2026. 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Imagine that a person with a background in science goes on to become one of the important pioneers of Indian broadcasting. His journey reminds us that educational background doesn't have a limit for our future. Kabhi-kabhi, real potential emerges. We explore new opportunities or dare to think differently. Listeners, aap hi apne life mein kisi qualification ya ek career path tak khud ko limit mat rakhega. Keep learning, keep exploring and keep growing, because sometimes the most beautiful journeys begin when we are brave enough to take a different route. Hai na interesting? To ise silsile ko jari rakhenge hamari agni track ke baad. Sunte rahiye Akashvani 101.9.

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His work helps strengthen a broadcasting model that gives local communities a platform to share their stories, concerns, knowledge and culture. Socho, ek village ke farmer ko apni farming problems discuss karne ka mauka mile, local artist ko apna talent showcase karne ka platform mile, aur students ko apni community ke liye kuch karne ka chance mile. That is what makes a community radio so powerful. It is not just about broadcasting programs, it is about connecting with the people. And that is why Dr. Sridhar G, widely known as a father of community radio in India. Unhone bahut help kiya ki manav ka vikas kiya aur landmark radio science serial children ke human evolution mein madad ki aur it was broadcast in 18 Indian languages across 200 radio stations, reaching approximately

0: Hey, did you know the Kakatiya Kalatoranam is more than just a monument? Really? Tell me. That's what Telanganam is all about. Stories of our land, our art, our cinema and our people.
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0: And in the meantime, the RCL bomb hit that toilet of ours. It was thrown up in pieces, and the big the rock over there, it was all
1: blown up,
0: and we were really in danger. And it was a good luck of mine.
1: कुछ seconds thank कहीं सिर्फ
0: yes
1: आप मतलब वो जो
0: Naturally,
1: सामना होने वाला था
0: it would have been entirely different thing. I would have been pieces, not sitting in front of you today.
1: बिल्कुल.
0: So that was the one. Then what happened next day early afternoon? We got a order that you have to move out to another battalion, that is Banwat sector, and defend a company of other Chesik, which was in danger, which was attacked that night.
1: Next
0: night they were to be attacked.
1: जी.
0: So that one of the FDL behind, that is numbered, FDLs were numbered at 405, 406.
1: अच्छा.
0: So 406 was in danger. It was encircled by the enemy.
1: अच्छा.
0: So I was told that your company will go and reinforce that 405 picket, so that you we could fight back the enemies. So I moved my company before last light to the that side towards Punch. We had to go across the Punch River.
1: जी.
0: Then Punch township is there.
1: जी.
0: Pass through that place, and they climb up almost about 2,000 square feet, I say.
1: जी.
0: And the brigade headquarters was at the Punch River.
1: अच्छा.
0: Punch headquarters, the brigade one.
1: जी जी.
0: So there was a Jhula bridge which was to be crossed.
1: अच्छा.
0: जो by we people the Jhula bridge on Punch. Was the one which was a wooden type, and you know, only it was only for two wheelers.
1: अच्छा. या फिर
0: पैदल चल के जाने के लिए.
1: जी जी.
0: So I was called by the battalion commander for the briefing. So with my two escort and what do you call operators.
1: जी.
0: We went to the battalion commander, and he briefed me that you have to go and do this work. Chesik was the battalion which was deployed that side at 405, 406, and you have to go and clear the saddle between Black Rock, between these two FDLs.
1: Acha.
0: ठीक है. And then join the company which is fighting, which is likely to fight this night or next.
1: क्योंकि जैसे आपने बताया कि उधर से attack हो चुका था और
0: 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So after briefing, I had to. I got a RCL jeep.
1: Achha.
0: I with my escort and all that got into RCL jeep while moving down towards that bridge.
1: Achha.
0: The traffic was too much because that time the all convoys loaded with the ammunition, all that artillery convoys.
1: Jee.
0: Those were the all lined up on the road, and my jeep was not able to get through. So I got on my feet.
1: Achha.
0: With my escort and all that.
1: Achha.
0: And I went around say 3 to 5 kilometers walking. When I reached to the Jhula bridge,
1: Jee.
0: I found my company was stuck over there. They were all in position, and firing was going on from both the sides.
1: अच्छा. जिस वक्त आप पहुंचे उस वक्त भी ये सब फायरिंग.
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0: 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So they thought, okay, there is an enemy to other side.
1: Achha.
0: And they were firing this, towards

0: This is Akashvani, the news read by Harpreet Kaur. Prime Minister Narendra Modi today inaugurated and dedicated to the nation five major development projects worth over 3,300 crore rupees in Ladakh through video conferencing. Speaking on the occasion, the Prime Minister said the development of Ladakh remains a key priority for the centre.
1: Ladakh ki pragati aur vikas mein ek aur adhyay jud raha hai. 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
0: The Prime Minister said a center of excellence is being established in Leh to provide quality education and technology training to youth of Ladakh. The Ministry of Defence today signed contracts worth over 4,000 crore rupees for the acquisition of the GSAT-7C communication satellite for the Indian Air Force and Varun Astra heavyweight torpedoes for the Indian Navy. The contract for the GSAT-7C satellite, valued at over 2,500 crore rupees, was signed with New Space India Limited, Bengaluru. The contract for Varun Astra heavyweight torpedoes worth over 1,500 crore rupees was signed with Bharat Dynamics Limited, Hyderabad. The ministry said the two contracts signed in New Delhi mark a significant step towards strengthening domestic defence manufacturing and promoting self-reliance in critical technologies. The Supreme Court has issued notices to Congress leader Rahul Gandhi, Samajwadi Party chief Akhilesh Yadav and other India bloc leaders on a petition raising concerns over their march to the Apex Court in the national capital over alleged irregularities in the Special Intensive Revision SIR of electoral rolls. Mr. Gandhi and other opposition leaders held a march to the Supreme Court and entered the court registry on 12th of this month to file the petition amid protests demanding the resignation of the Chief Election Commissioner over alleged SIR irregularities. It also issued notices to Congress leader Mallikarjun Kharge, Samajwadi Party, TMC MP Mahua Moitra, the Kerala Pradesh Congress Committee. The top court observed that nobody can browbeat the judiciary. During the hearing of another case, the Supreme Court today ruled that individuals converting from Hinduism to Islam or other non-Hindu religions cannot automatically claim reservation benefits under the backward class category. Dismissing the Tamil Nadu government's plea against a Madras High Court verdict, the top court held that social backwardness suffered in an antecedent caste cannot be carried forward after conversion. The Election Commission has directed 17 states and union territories to conduct a special summary revision SSR of electoral rolls with 1st January next year as the qualifying date. These states and union territories are Andaman and Nicobar Islands, Assam, Bihar, Chhattisgarh, Goa, Gujarat, Kerala, Lakshadweep, Madhya Pradesh, Manipur, Puducherry, Punjab, Rajasthan, Tamil Nadu, Uttar Pradesh, Uttarakhand and West Bengal. The government has mandated caller name display service for telecom users from the 1st of the next month. The Department of Telecommunications DOT has directed all telecom service providers to introduce the calling name presentation CNAP service across all service areas from 1st of November. Under the service, the name of the caller as recorded in the subscriber database of the originating telecom service provider will be displayed on the recipient's phone along with the caller's number. External Affairs Minister Dr. S. Jaishankar said globalization cannot be reversed but must be navigated with greater resilience. He also highlighted the India-Middle East-Europe Economic Corridor, IMEC, as an initiative that is already shaping regional thinking on connectivity. He made these remarks during a discussion on the Continental Corridors, Who Connects the Heartland, at the Raisina Middle East event in Abu Dhabi. Prime Minister Narendra Modi today expressed confidence that India is poised to emerge as a global sporting powerhouse. 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